last time. 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

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Cause when I look into her eyes, I see

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And there is nothing I can do about this loneliness I feel when we're apart. And I stop and curse the darkness